0: everybody.
1: Don't you never hama, don't you never hama.
0: Mariah, what you say? Hey, what you say?
1: Don't you never hama, don't you never hama.
0: What you say, baby girl? What you say?

0: never hama, uch never hama.
1: Hama, hama,
0: uch never hama, uch never hama.
1: No, no, no, no.